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1: 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That's going to be A2, tone of face possible for run.
0: Roger.

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0: 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I'm going up.
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0: Charlie Mike, the company is responding.
1: Bronco Fight is dispatched. Engine 1183, 115 North Ave, Coast Air 501, EMS 2016.
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0: problem. Brooklyn 83 transporting South Shore Hospital. Engine 11 clear, returning.
1: Reach 83 to transport to the shore. Engine 11, you're clear, returning at 2021.
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1: Sudbury Fire is answering Edmonton 2.
0: A2 is a standing refusal.
1: We'll be obtaining one patient refusal, 2022.

0: Sudbury Fire. Sudbury Fire is operating
1: too. County's clear of their refusal.
0: Receive clear of their refusal at 2033.

0: 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A2 is heading to the shore with one.
1: A2, you're heading to the shore.
0: After fire, 292, I just cleared turning command terminated.
1: Receive 292. 292, clear command terminated 2024.

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1: Norfolk County is entering Fulton County.
0: Service East Bridgewater, have a mutual aid ambulance for the town of West Bridgewater.
1: That's affirmative. That was for Bridgewater. What's the address and nature?
0: Sir, it's going to be West Bridgewater. 2 Cornerstone Lane for a diabetic problem.
1: Receive, West Bridgewater. 2 Cornerstone Lane, diabetic problem. It'll be A3.
0: Thank you.

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0: 1, just let me know when you're available. Another medical for number 4, Cabin Street, 316. 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
0: Engine 2 is on.
2: Engine 2, I have you on responding. Look out for the police department. They look like they're going to be in front of the Wendy's now.
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1: 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Yeah, there might just be an evaluation. I'll bring the stretcher in the computer.
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0: 5, car 5. 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

0: engine one, stand by. Stand by. Engine one's going to be clearing up. Ambulance is going to remain on scene with PD, awaiting patient's daughter. They will advise, but it's likely going to be a refusal.
1: Engine one, I have you clear. A3 remaining on scene. Probable patient refusal awaiting a, the patient's daughter. Times 23 to 29.

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1: 1 ALS to BI Boston. 2 minutes.

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1: Tower one, you're on. Abbott and Fire, dispatch me into 2 Tower 1. 412 Summer Street, calls for apartment 233-233. It's going to be inside investigational log sounding. No smoke, no fire. One call on this.

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0: North Fire is dispatching engine 6, ladder 1, 750 Everett Street, Amazon, in the parking lot for a vehicle fire. 143. 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
0: On update, it's going to be the engine compartment of the vehicle that is engulfed in flames. It is about 3 to 5 feet away from other vehicles.
2: 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That is on.
0: Ladder 1, you're on.
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0: Jack in the Box. Alto 412 Summer Street, Peltor Apartment 233, alarm sounding. Engine 1, Engine 2, Tower 1. Time of the Box, 144.
1: Norfire Engine 6. Just be advised, there is a hydrant showing at the end of Downey Street on the left-hand side of the road.
2: KVCT.

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0: Lot of one engine six. 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Not right with that,
1: Ladder 1 on scene. Ladder 1 on scene, 149.

Engine 1 fire alarm. We spoke with the residents of 233. It's intermittent coming from their apartment only. So we're going to be making entry to that unit shortly.

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1: Yes, sir, Engine 1.
0: There's a single detector gone off twice tonight for an unknown cause. Resident's been given a course of action. System is cleared and reset. Or detector's cleared and reset. Engine 1 is clear.
1: Problem has a detector activation, unknown cause, detector clear to reset, homeowner given a course of action. Companies are clear at 157.

0: 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Go ahead with your message.
1: The single car on fire in our parking lot. 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
0: Received single car on fire in the parking lot. It's knocked down. Checking for extension. 2 o'clock.

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1: Yeah, it's a two back in.

0: Ladder 1, portable to engine 6. We got a hydrant right here on the circle at Downey Street.
1: Reese, we're just about to hook up. We'll be there shortly.

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0: 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SD2. 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
1: I received Steve. 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
1: Computer notify it. 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
0: Activation due to a water leak from a second floor apartment. 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
2: Received alarm activation due to a water leak from the second floor apartment. 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Gotta be clear. 233.

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1: Dispatching car 3, A179 Court Street, apartment number 2. EMS response is going to be south Ave to Court Street after Whitman Ave, 4th house, right time, 247.

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0: 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Copy this clear, command, turn it in.
1: I'm BLS, South Shore. Car 3 clear, command, terminated 256.

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0: Shore Fire is dispatching NA4, Ladder 1, 165 Lennox Street, Apartment 417, to EMS 349. Shore Fire to Ladder 1. Be advised, PD is on scene. 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

0: WC5, engine 2, number 9696, Joyce Drive. President file on that, 253. File on C5. Go ahead. C5, this is Burrowing. Did you get the alarms the first time I told you?
1: I've got it twice.
0: Okay, Roger, that's my apologies. 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Thank you.

Azure 2 is on scene, nothing showing, you're investigating 356.

0: 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Unknown cause.
1: Received. 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Unknown cause.
0: Unknown cause. 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
1: 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I'm clear.
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Tower 1, Edge in 2 is on.

engine, one engine, two tower, 1191 Brockton Ave, box 7360. 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Location, two-story mixed occupancy, building's been evacuated to get strobes going, 544. 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
0: If Roz is off, I need him.
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3: I triggered the smoke detector in the common hallway. No apparent cause, no smell. We'll be attempting a system reset.
1: 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Problem has it.

0: Tapper Fire from Springfield. My unit's clear for turning command terminated.
1: From receive command terminated. 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
1: Sir, just be advised, we still have the caller on 901. 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

0: 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That's 25 in the cut. I'm sorry, that's going to be restored.
1: Where's the box restored?

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1: Israel Sand, coming to find Charlie.
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Two's back. 2 1/4 at 6:31.

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1: Haverford Fire Dispatch, engine 2, 872 Brockton Ave. Inside investigation, alarm sounding 642.

Confirmed, dispatching A3. A3, it's the intersection of Washington Street and Curves. Washington Street and Curves. It's going to be a car versus a motorcyclist. Motorcyclist is alert, conscious, breathing, speaking to us on 911, stating he would just like to be checked out by the ambulance.

0: having a fire engine. Two is going up 292 as Brock now.
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0: close and fires dispatching car 3. Car 3 to the intersection of Washington Street and Curve with A3. It's a vehicle versus motorcyclist. Motorcyclist is alert, conscious, breathing, up and talking, reporting no injuries, just requesting to be checked out by the ambulance.
1: Car 3, Allison Fire, can you show me en route?
0: Car 3, FU en route, 649.

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1: We went on scenic 1st Street in Washington. Just to be advised, the westbound direction of what Washington Street is shut down.

0: are answering.
1: 41's on scene at Kerr Street in Washington. Just to be advised, the westbound direction of Washington Street is shut down, and we do have two patients being evaluated.
0: 41, you're on scene. Westbound traffic is shut down. You do have two patients on scene. 654.
2: Car 3 Hall is fire on arrival.
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0: room fire from 292. This is a faulty smoke detector. 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
1: Whatever, thank you.

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1: 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Do you have apparatus available for a highway response 93 North prior to exit 4 for a 4-car MVA?
2: Yes, we do. 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

0: Fire ambulance one transporting Brockton Hospital with three. Car 3242 returning, command terminated.
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0: 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Five copies. Vehicles have been removed from the roadway. 41 car 3 clear.
1: 41 car 3 clear. Vehicles removed from the roadway.

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1: 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Companies, that'll be Moore Road to Surrey Lane, number 55, Surrey, will be at the corner of Pondview and Surrey.
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0: Charlie 200.
1: This will be a lift assist only. 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
0: 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Engine 2, you're available from the scene. 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
0: 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Subs 45. 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

0: 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Engine 11 clear returning.
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0: Radar number 4, Geoso Drive, all 3 amounts at 757. It'll be from Sycamore Street. 4 Geoso will be the first wing on the left hand side.
2: Whipping 5 units on a Palmer Road. 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

0: Everyone's evaluating one unsure on transport. SA1's evaluating one at this time unsure on transport, 759.
1: There's no injuries on that bus or the driver. The bus is on its way to continue the route and on its way to school. I'm going to sort out the paperwork here now and we'll get that answer to you. I'll come to declare return.
2: Received no injuries with the kids or the bus driver. Bus is continuing on its route. You'll be clear at 7:59. Don't fire NC2.
1: NC2.
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4: No fire departments on the air, dispatching Engine 6, area of Sunnyside Road and Gay Street for a reported gas line truck at 805. The 42.7 high over megahertz by the Authority of Federal Communication Commission. 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
1: 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Can we just confirm that?
0: 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I will check with the gas company.
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0: Okay, received.
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0: 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Cop 3, 2-4 to return. 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
1: A3 is transporting one of the BMC cell, 0 miles.
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1: 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We're going to be clear return. 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
2: 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It's having some raspy difficulty breathing.
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0: A3 is still fine. Answering A3. A3 is off at 2121.
1: Calls for room 315-843.
2: A3 is sent out to 84-year-old female speaking false sentences, complaining short of breath.
0: Received.
3: Representative states that came in as a gas leak because they're doing epoxy on the floor. Engine 2 will investigate, but we believe we can handle.
4: Steve, District 1 will continue.

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1: I'm on the air for a follow-up of the bus accident this morning at the Willard School. I'm available.
0: Received, sir. 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
0: Good morning. Can we have a fire ground channel for a RIT training for approximately an hour and a half to 2 hours at our fire headquarters, 28 Blackstone Street?
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1: I'm clear in Bellingham. Good morning.
0: Good morning, Bellingham. Braintree.
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0: Braintree, 1-1. Thank you, Joe. 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
0: Good morning, Dedham. 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
0: Good morning, Dover. Medfield. Good morning, Medfield. Medway.
5: 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Good day, Merrill. Happy birthday.
0: Thank you, Gary. Metacomet Regional.
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0: Morning, Metacomet. Millis.
7: 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Happy birthday.
0: Thank you, Millis. 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
0: Good morning, Needham. 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
0: Thank you, Alyssa. 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
0: Good morning, Walpole. 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
0: Good morning, Westwood. 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
0: Morning, Weymouth, State 40. Nothing heard, Plymouth County Control.
17: 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Happy birthday, Gary.
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0: 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Squad 1's in the air. It's a 96 Union Street. 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

0: 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That's an Aspen Fire.
1: 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The test loud and clear. We are 1 or 1.
0: Sorry, I've got 1 or 1. Testing with Ashland.
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0: Carlisle's on the 11 clear. We're 1 or 1. 1 or 1.
3: 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We're 1 and 1.
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0: 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We'll help you.
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0: 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We'll help you.
1: 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We are 101.
0: She went at 1 and touched it. Let's show the valley regional.
1: Let's show the valley. This is loud and clear. Box 0, 1 or 0. Hudson is 1 and 1.

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Ambulance 1 on off at South Shore Hospital. And the box is 917.

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0: of we are 1 and 0. So separated in 1 or 1. Temple of Wayland.
1: 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We are 1 or 1.
0: Temple of Westboro.
2: 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We're 1 and 1.
0: Thank you. 1 and 1.
3: 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Answering squad. Ninety-six Union passed at 9:21.

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0: 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Central or South Room.
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0: 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Position 14 control is clear and standing by at 9:22.

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notified a company is responding. 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

0: 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Four good rounds, Buck, 4712, Union at League 2.
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1: 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It'll be South Franklin Street, Emery Street. 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
1: Who advised Mr. Scott 3286, Jenkins Ave, Unit 1, EMS, Pedal 7. Company responding, Washington Street to Jenkins Ave, 10th house on the left, last house on the left, corner of Alden Ave.
0: Scott 3,

0: Congressman. Hello, Congressman.
1: Well, they have an odor in the cooler at the Placentino School in the kitchen. 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
0: Receive Placentino School for the odor. 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

0: 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Cop 3 is returning. Command tower.
1: 8-2-8-U, transporting Social Hospital. Cop 3, you clear returning. Cop 3, 1 on the callback, sir.
0: Very good.
1: Correction, 2 on the callback. 1 just came in.
0: All right, thank you.

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1: Loop at Miller, door number 19. 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
1: 351, 10-31. 5 of men. We're removing a small cooler from the cafeteria, and the repairman will have to fix it and bring it back in. 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
0: Moving small cooler from the cafeteria. Has to be repaired and brought back. 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
1: 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She's the last house on the left before Old Sudbury Road.
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0: Yeah. The 119 Bullard Street for a 60-year-old female chest pain, difficulty breathing. 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
2: 119 Bullard Street, 60-year-old female, chest pain, difficulty breathing. Should be an A5.

0: to, that's going to be zone 5, the Harris pump. 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NC2's out at 1062 Wash. 3, sorry, apartment, nothing, John. 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
2: 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Going to temporary reset.

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1: 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They'll give you a call when it's ready to go back in, and they'll be pulling a permit for their work.
0: 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Well, fire department's on the air dispatching NA5, mutually attempt Walpole, 119 Bullitt Street, EMS, 1057, time to run.

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0: 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The system's been reset. Box 1, engine 2, 101, 83, clear.
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1: Decide to home at this time. We're going to be clearing. 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
0: It's going to be defective detector. We had to take it down. The landlord's been notified and contacting the alarm company now. It'll be clear returning. Do you know, is NA5 in the station or are they on the road?
1: I have your message with the defective detector has been removed. 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
0: Crazy, thank you.
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0: 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She's now breathing and talking.
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0: 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It's 4 miles even.
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1: I'm answering engine 2.
0: For the log, we returned to 3 Shirley Terrace and replaced the detective for the homeowner there. Engine 2 is going to be clear there. We're going to be heading to 120 North Franklin Street for training with E3.
1: Received. 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

901. 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
1: 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This is 2.5 to me.
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1: I'm signing off 15 Pioneer.

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1: Home advice, Sergeant Evans, Mutual Aid County, East Bridgewater, 36 North Bedford Street, Unit 6, the Brockton Pediatric PMS, 12 weeks.
0: We have it. Do they have an injury response in there?
1: That's affirmative, sir. Boogie, East Bridgewater, Engine 1.

0: at engine two. Engine two. 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I believe they're trying to get the box back online.
1: Okay, received squad one of the group. 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

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I'm fire dispatching engine 2 to 170 Bedford Street, 5. 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

be a 30-year-old male body, suddenly became dizzy, sat down in a chair, states he feels okay now. Callers concerned, though, says they've never seen him like that before.

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1: Receive 28 Sherrick, passed. 1-1, you're clear.

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0: 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We're going to be taking that call.
1: Received. North Fire Department's on the air. Dispatching NA 5. 1500 Boston Providence Highway, room number 20, EMS response. 1348, time limit.

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0: 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Starting, sir.
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0: by a squad one's off 65. Squad one, you off 65, 30 people.
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0: 933
1: Desire. Desire, Valley's
0: one. Medic 1 is transporting 1 to Charleston.
1: Receive 1 to Charleston at 1387.
2: Fire answering.
3: This is reporting the alarm activation on the third floor. Log 1 through the interior investigating.
2: This report alarm activation on the third floor, company investigating. 3257.
4: Negative. I was just going to give him an update about where in the building it was.
3: 85 North Fire, are you calling us?
4: Yeah, it's affirmative. According to Google search, the Suite 20 should be the psychiatric offices.
0: Medic 1 is transporting 1.

0: Negative. I was just going to give him an update about where in the building it was.
1: 85 North Fire, where are you calling us?
0: Yeah, it's affirmative. According to Google search, the Suite 20 should be the psychiatric offices.
1: Hey, 85, we have the message. We have patient contact. Thank you.
0: Received.
1: NC 2-5, where are they? 1500 Boston Providence Highway?
0: Yeah, it's affirmative. 1500 Boston Providence Highway, Suite 20.

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0: occupied Special Second Medical 4, Winthrop Street, Unit A. 59-year-old male potty is reporting unable to eat or drink anything without vomiting for the last couple days. Believes he may be dehydrated, hasn't had anything to drink in a day. 4, Winthrop Street, EMS.
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1: Anybody, paramedic 1.
0: Off of Charleston, 10 miles at 19.4.
1: 19.4 off the hospital at 1450.

0: from the district.
1: Go ahead, Hollison.
0: Ashton, do you have any LS ambulance available for us?
1: Affirmative, where are we going?
0: Be the corner of Concord Road and Jennings Road. Have you found a party states need the ambulance disconnected and we are unable to get them back on the line?
1: Concord Street at Jennings for an 80-year-old male. What was the problem?
0: It's going to be an unknown aged male party states he needs an ambulance and then disconnected. We are unable to get him back on the line at this time.
2: I'll state that Patty is a 27-year-old female Patty. States if she is pregnant, she is at least 2 months pregnant.
3: Have the update. Thank you.
0: Medical, mutually aid ambulance in the town of Ashland, Concord Road and Jennings Road for an unknown medical at this time. And this is the third medical, mutually aid ambulance in the town of Ashland, Concord Road and Jennings Road for an unknown medical at this time.

0: if I want to.
1: Ambulance 3-11, Webster Park Nursing, 56 Webster Street, room 305, a call for EMS, timeout 1419.
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0: calls invited to Ashland Ambulance.
1: Ashland 82 is on, go ahead.
0: Ashland 82, I don't have an exact number for you. The party keeps walking up and down Jenner Road. PD or stop with them now.
1: Received, we'll look for PD.
0: Five for Mule Street, come in.
2: Cot 3 and A1 are in service. This patient was looking to make a doctor's appointment. 911.
0: See, Patty was looking for other services, not 911. Copies will be clear, 1424.

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0: Fleming Medical with the PD, 187 South Ave, for a mental eval.
1: Yeah, that doing over male, female.
0: Negative, sir. They just gave us a mental eval for you, section 12.
1: This is the Scott 381. And you can add your car's
2: mobile,
1: sir. Sorry,
0: I have someone to step on you. 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
1: Pass.
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1: 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A3, it sounds like there's no injuries involved. Just starting you down there for cautionary.

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2: And the fire alarm. Smoke detector on your pause. We're going to come to recess. We weren't sure of the tower.
1: Tower 1 is correct. Tower 1 is clear.
3: Companies are going to be tied up. 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
1: 65. 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
2: That is correct. This is the same one they went through yesterday.
4: All right, so if we reset it, it'll probably come in again.
2: Tracy, it's silence, it's not reset. We'll notify management when we get back.
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0: Testing a fire ground channel and mutual aid response, 24 northbound, mile marker 39.1 for the two car MVA, one car on fire, possibly two.
1: 24 northbound, mile marker 39.1, motor vehicle accident, two cars, one possibly on fire, possibly two. Stand by.

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0: What kind of control receive, Canton Car 5, you're on the air responding. 24 north, mile marker 39.1. Motor vehicle accident, one, possibly two vehicles on fire. You have a Randolph responding with you, Cap.
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0: 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You can cancel out the apparatus. 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

0: 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One at number 17 Linfield Street for a possible stroke. The second one at 121 Longmeadow Drive for arm and back pain.
1: Okay, received. 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
0: Received. 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
1: Can you check with Squad 1 and see if he's available to respond to either of those, please?
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0: bad number. I'm going to do it one more time. Squad 1, that's going to be 17 Winfield Street, 17.
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0: Chief, you have a Randolph ambulance responding with you, 121 Longmeadow.
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0: Receive call 1. We'll divert Avon to Long Meadow, Randolph to Linfield, and we'll close door 4. Avon A2, that's going to be an elderly female, 72 years old, complaining of arm and back pain at 121 Longmeadow, Unit 16.
3: Receiving.
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2: 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Avon Fire, the ambulance 2, just be advised they have a pedestrian struck in front of the high school, 225 South Franklin Street, just proceed with caution.
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0: 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Squad 1 and a Randolph ambulance, number 17 Linfield Street, also for EMS. That's over 5 all units and home receivers. 3 members needed for ambulance coverage. 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
0: Medic 2 is transporting 1 to St. Luke's.
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0: H2 to Hollis and Meyer, you can choose back and quarters.
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0: 3, show us responding.
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0: 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You're going to which hospital?
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1: Engine 2 is clear, 121 Long Meadow Drive. Roger, go on the callback.
0: Be clear, returning. And no take so far on the callback. I'll send it again. Squad 1, I have you back in quarters at 1534. Company's on the air, standby for the tons.
2: Tower 1, over 5, car 1, same traffic as engine 2,
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3: 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He had a head injury, bleeding, but he is conscious. 150 North Road, outside the unit 56.
4: Engine 3 has that word response.
0: Hand off A2 on arrival at Central Hospital and Avon A2 transferring to the Brockton Hospital. Again, that's three members needed for ambulance coverage. Call the station. Time of the tone is 1535.

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1: 75 answering, COT 3.
0: COT 3 and A1 responding, 150 off road, unit 56.
1: COT 3, ambulance 1 responding, 150 North Road, unit 56. 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

0: three fire companies responding to horse farm condos. All the way in, should be second to last building on your right hand side.
1: Cut three has that. That's Frost.

0: 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Is that a medical at 59 Conley?
1: We're trying to determine that at this time, sir. We're waiting for interpreter services.
0: Received. We'll head to 59 Conley.
1: I'll update you with more.

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1: Engine 3 to receive. If we have any personnel on quarters, they can start A1 to the scene.
0: Receive any personnel on the headquarters, we got ambulance 1, nearby fire at the headquarters.

0: 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A4, you're on.
1: A1 fire engine, 3% on you, Fox in the ambulance.
0: Could you go over and go again with your message?
1: We're trying to ambulate from the city of Brockton to 59 Connolly Road.
0: Okay. No, fire department's on the air dispatching engine 684, area of Manhattan Street and Pleasant Street for a reported two-car motor vehicle accident. 15-4, time of the run.
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3: Engine 6 is going to be on scene. Intersection at Haddon Pleasant is going to be a head-on. Going to be assessing. We'll notify.
0: She's engine 6, you're on location. You got an area of Manhattan Pleasant Street. You got a head-on collision. You'll be assessing. 1541.

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0: On an update, NA4 is going to be obtaining a refusal. Got both tows on scene. We'll be tied up for a few.
1: Received NA4 is obtaining refusals. Both tows on scene. You'll be standing by.
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0: 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This was a report of a customer smelling gasoline approximately 2 weeks ago. There's no smell currently. We've checked the premises thoroughly. Zero readings throughout. Engine 2 will be clear. Engine 2.
1: Report of smell of gasoline reported 2 weeks ago. No odor. Check the property throughout.

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1: 273.
0: 273, sir. Just be advised, we're getting a commercial fire alarm at 1022 Hingham Street. It's coming in as the Land Rover. General fire, zone 31.
1: The engine 12 for quarters. 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Be advised. 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
0: Receive 273. 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I have that as an ongoing issue, possibly. 1620.
2: Headquarters 273. 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It's still a street box from last night. There's electricians on scene.
1: They received. You can hold your response. Fire alarm, did you get that?
0: Affirmative. Holding the response.

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1: 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I do have a second call just booked, 17 Holbrook Court, 17 Holbrook Court, Apartment 8 Alpha. It's for a walkout.
0: Okay, receipt. 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
0: It'll be our headquarters station on Stone Street. They have a walk-in medical. Not sure what the medical is at this time.
1: We'll start them out then.
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1: 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Yeah, I need him. ALS 1720.

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0: 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Strobe activation. Looks like it's partially evacuated.
1: Having a fire on the sewer engine, too. Strobe activation partially evacuated. 1751.
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4: 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A5 is clear to hospital, returning. 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
0: 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You'll be clear in Walpole. 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
1: And 84 BMC is the destination of that patient.
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0: Charlie, car alarm, engine 3 is clear returning. This is a alarm activation from a burst hot water pipe in the basement. Water's been shut down. Staff's been given a voice back.
1: Having a pharmacy, burst water pipe in the basin, they've been given a course to shut down at 1803, your return.

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1: 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Sudbury Fire Department announcing test complete Tuesday, September 29th, 1805 hours.

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1: Rock and Fire Department dispatching engine 11A3 to number 1717 Linden Street, apartment B Bravo for the EMS. Second move, 1814.
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0: Had an odor in the residence at 57 Ralph Man. 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C5 is available.
1: In the house, unable to determine the source at this time. 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
2: 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He was just looking to have a peace of mind, have it metered.

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0: Company 3-on-scene fire alarm, four-story apartment building. Building is being evacuated, nothing shown from the exterior. 273 will have Grove Street command.
1: Rockland Company's on scene. Building appears to be evacuated, four-story residential. 273, you can have command, 1905.

Can you just come in and stand by at the box, the panel, the activation on the second floor? We'll be investigating.

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2: Chief Command, second floor activation. 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

0: from. 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Are you looking for a serious vehicle motor vehicle crash? 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
0: See, we'll show companies on scene. 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
0: A1 and A2 and quarters, 1933.

0: Farland, we have a two-car motor vehicle collision. Unsure transport, evaluating at this time.
1: Two-car MVC. I don't on transport, be evaluating this time. 1931.
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1: A5, we are on scene. Are we staging for now, or is it safe to enter?
0: Stage for now. Let me get an update.

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0: I'd say one shared fire. I'd say one's on responding mutual aid town again.
1: Sheriff Fire Dispatch, this is going on mutual aid to Canton, 135 Repair Street. Their ranch and 3 is responding as well. You have the call at 1933.
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Stick in the box, multiple runs, SC1 mutually to Canton, 175 Revere Street. I have engine 992 and SA2 responding, 8122 Avalon Drive for medical. 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